Hey there, there are two kinds of people at a party. The ones saying, I'm leaving early. And the ones who hear the sentence and immediately know nobody is actually leaving. Club Mirchi, keep the party going. DJ Richard and Mirchi, Oyontika, Sathena.

If weekends had a sound, it would be probably bass. If weekends had a smell, probably fries. And if weekends had a personality, definitely that one friend who says, guys, I have an idea. Good luck, everyone. Club Mirchi, Jari, DJ Richard, Mirchi, Ayodhika ke saath.

0: Ritchie, only on Ritchie. We'll be right back after these messages. It's hot.
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8: Ladies and gentlemen, we are gonna go, we are gonna go, we are gonna go.

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Club Mirchi understands. DJ Richard and Mirchi Oyontika, aapke saath.

0: Mirchi, only on Mirchi. 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It's hot.
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Welcome back, Party People, Club Mirchi with DJ Richard and Mirchi Oyontika. And here's my favorite song, Preeti Zinta with her cute dimples and Hrithik Roshan with her black kurta. 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
1: 클럽 매치 only on 매치. We'll be right back after these messages. It's

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Weekend reminder, you don't need a reason to celebrate. Saturday has to celebrate with Club Mirchi, DJ Richard and Mirchi Oyontika. Because Monday is standing outside like an unpaid bill. Ignore it for now.

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Club Mirchi, DJ Richard and Mirchi Oyo.

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0: Mirchi, only on Mirchi. We'll be right back after these messages. It's hot.
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1: Ladies and gentlemen, we are going to go.

You're back in Club Mirchi with DJ Richard and Mirchi Ayonthika, baby. Aaj ka dress code, whatever makes you feel expensive. And mood, unnecessarily confident. Basically, weekend ka national anthem baj raha hai abhi, so let's

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Common sense. We're circling back on Monday. For now, turn up that music. Club Mirchi with DJ Richard and Mirchi Ayontika.

Kochi, another beat drops and I'm going home, say you're suddenly ordering fries at 2 a.m. Weekend Logic ko back pocket mein rakho. Club Mirchi enjoy karo with DJ Richard and Mirchi Oyontika.

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If you've been drinking, don't drive, my friend. 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Basically, call anyone except your car keys. Because the only thing that should be taking you home tonight is a safe ride. Club Mirchi with DJ Richard and Mirchi Oyon Thika.

0: Ritchie, only on Mirchi. We'll be right back after these messages. It's hot.
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0: Mirchi, only on Mirchi. We'll be right back after these messages. It's hot.
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Problem solved. 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

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Party again tomorrow. Club Mirchi with DJ Richard and Mirchi. Oyo, take care.

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Club Mirchi with DJ Richard and Mirchi on Yom Tika. Turn it up, baby.

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0: I'm here for you when you dance at the hall, and when I'm here for you when you dance, hey. When I'm here for you when you dance at the hall, and when I'm here for you when you dance, hey. When I'm here for you when you dance at the hall, and when I'm here for you when you dance,
1: hey. The beat goes on with you.

your weekend had a relationship status, it would be complicated. Plans changed, friends cancelled, but someone's still running the show, and that's DJ Richard and Mirchi on the Count Club Mirchi.

like that. Club Mirchi signing off. If tonight was amazing, remember it. If tonight was chaotic, forget it. And if you took 200 photos, good luck finding the one where everyone is looking at the camera. Have a brilliant weekend, guys. Stay safe, stay silly, and keep smiling. Ta-ta.

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Welcome back, Party People Club Mirchi, with DJ Richard and Mirchi, all Yontika. And here's my favorite song, Preeti Zinta, with her cute dimples, and Hrithik Roshan with her black kurta. Gaane ka naam hai Bumro Bumro. Let's go!

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1: 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We'll be right back after these messages. It's hot.
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6: Ladies and gentlemen.

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Kitne baje nikloge yaar? And the answer is bas 5 minutes. That never comes. Club Mirchi with DJ Richard and Mirchi Oyontika.

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get busy because Richard is going to up his game now. Club Mirchi, the last few minutes with me, Mirchi, Oyon Tekka. And this is the Rhythm of the Night.

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1: Ladies and gentlemen, fasten your seatbelts and wait for the no smoking sign. 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

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Hello, party people. 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Tonight, we don't judge. Welcome once again to Club Mirchi with DJ Richard and me, Mirchi Oyondhika. So let's begin this countdown.

Some people come to parties for the music, some come for the food, some come for the pictures, and some come because their friend said, trust me, it'll be fun. Club Mirchi with DJ Richard and Mirchi. Oi, on the car. Turn it up, baby.

0: 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We'll be right back after these messages. It's hot.
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4: 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We are gonna go. 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

0: Mirchi, only on Mirchi. 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

You're back in Club Mirchi with DJ Richard and Mirchi Ayon Thika, baby. Aaj ka dress code, whatever makes you feel expensive and would unnecessarily confident. Basically, weekend ka national anthem baj raha hai abhi, so let's

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DJ Richard and Mirchi Oyo Deka, vibing with you.

0: 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We'll be right back after these messages. It's hot.
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Club Mirchi is back and so is DJ Richard. And Mirchi, on your own, take a weekend ka golden rule. Don't count calories. Don't count hours. And definitely don't count how many times you've heard this song. Bas vibe count karo yaar. 1, 2, 3, okay. Ab counting bhi band. Just dance.

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And the ones who hear the sentence and immediately know nobody is actually leaving. Club Mirchi, keep the party going. DJ Richard and Mirchi, Oyontika, Sathena.

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And if weekends had a personality, definitely that one friend who says, guys, I have an idea. Good luck, everyone. Club Mirchi, Jari, DJ Richard, Mirchi, Oyo, Tika ke saath.

0: Ritchie, only on Ritchie. We'll be right back after these messages. It's hot.
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1: Ladies and gentlemen, we are gonna go. We are gonna go. We are gonna go.

Ab Mirchi is back and so is DJ Richard. And Mirchi, aayong dikha. Weekend ka golden rule, don't count calories, don't count hours, and definitely don't count how many times you've heard this song. Bas vibe count karo yaar. 1, 2, 3, okay. Ab counting bhi band, just dance.

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The ones saying, I'm leaving early, and the ones who hear the sentence and immediately know nobody is actually leaving. Club Mirchi, keep the party going. DJ Richard and Mirchi, Oyontika, Sathena.

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And if weekends had a personality, definitely that one friend who says, guys, I have an idea. Good luck, everyone. Club Mirchi, Jari, DJ Richard, Mirchi, Oyotika ke saath.

0: 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We'll be right back after these messages. It's hot.
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Welcome back to Club Mirchi. Tonight's vibe is simple. 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

Weekend rule number one, never trust the sentence, I'll only stay for an hour, because an hour never really finishes. Club Mirchi understands. DJ Richard Mirchi, aur yon tika aapke saath.

0: Hot Mirchi, only on Mirchi. We'll be right back after these messages. It's hot.
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0: 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It's hot.
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Welcome back, Party People, Club Mirchi with DJ Richard and Mirchi or Yontika. And here's my favorite song, Preeti Zinta with her cute dimples and Hrithik Roshan with her black kurta. Gaane ka naam hai Bumro Bumro. Let's go!

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We'll be right back after these messages. It's

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1: Ladies and gentlemen, we are going to go. We are

listening to Club Mirchi. Weekend reminder, you don't need a reason to celebrate. Saturday has to celebrate with Club Mirchi, DJ Richard and Mirchi Oyontika. Because Monday is standing outside like an unpaid bill. Ignore it for now. Do you

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Club Mirchi, DJ Richard and Mirchi, all your

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Well, tonight, we celebrate all the three. Club Mirchi with DJ Richard and Mirchi Oyontika.

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Monday, you're responsible. 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

waiting for someone to text. 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

0: 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We'll be right back after these messages. It's hot.
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1: Ladies and gentlemen, we are gonna go.

Fucking Club Mirchi with DJ Richard and Mirchi. Oh, yon thika, baby. 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

weekend checklist, phone charged, hopefully, wallet somewhere, friends mostly, plans flexible, common sense. 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Club Mirchi with DJ Richard and Mirchi Ayantika.

Mirchi, another beat drops and I'm going home, say you're suddenly ordering fries at 2 a.m. Weekend Logic ko back pocket mein rakho. Club Mirchi enjoy karo with DJ Richard and Mirchi Oyontika.

Party hard, but drive smart. 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Basically, call anyone except your car keys. 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Club Mirchi with DJ Richard and Mirchi Oyontika.

0: 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We'll be right back after these messages. 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

0: Ritchie, only on Mirchi. 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It's hot.
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5: Ladies.

Welcome back to Club Mirchi. Tonight's vibe is simple. 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

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Party again tomorrow. Club Mirchi with DJ Richard and Mirchi or your Dika.

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Club Mirchi with DJ Richard and Mirchi. Oyo, Tika. Turn it up, baby.

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But the music, fully funded by Club Mirchi and DJ Richard and Mirchi Oyontika.

me and see you when they dance in the hall, and when I'm here see you when they dance. Hey. 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Hey.

If your weekend had a relationship status, it would be complicated. Plans changed, friends cancelled, but someone's still running the show, and that's DJ Richard and Mirchi on the Count Club Mirchi.

Just like that, Club Mirchi signing off. If tonight was amazing, remember it. If tonight was chaotic, forget it. And if you took 200 photos, good luck finding the one where everyone is looking at the camera. Have a brilliant weekend, guys. Stay safe, stay silly, and keep smiling. Ta-ta.

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0: 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We'll be right back after these messages. 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
1: Ladies and gentlemen, we are gonna go, we are gonna go.

Welcome back, Party People, Club Mirchi with DJ Richard and Mirchi Oyontika. And here's my favorite song, Preeti Zinta with her cute dimples and Hrithik Roshan with her black kurta. 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

0: What you got?
1: Club Mirchi, only on Mirchi. We'll be right back after these messages. It's hot.
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0: Club Mirchi with Oyon Deka and DJ Richard.

busy because Richard is going to up his game now. Club Mirchi, the last few minutes with me, Mirchi, Oyo Tikka. And this is the rhythm of the night.

Peter Richard and Mirchi Ayondika starting your weekend. Friends ke saath party karo, family ke saath chill karo, ya phir khud ke saath date pe jao, because happiness ko company ki zarurat nahi. Sirf thoda music aur zero judgment chahiye. That is Club Mirchi. Have a beautiful weekend, and here's the sign off track. It's called Sweet Disposition. Ta-ta!

Welcome back to Club Mirchi. 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

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Club Mirchi understands. DJ Richard, Mirchi on Yontika, aapke saath.

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4: You will be never good enough for them.
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0: Energy Recharge Mantra with Vishal Sethia and Brahma Kumari's sister Shreya. 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
2: So I've known Shraddha since I guess she was born and I was born because our parents are friendly and so we've been friends for a long time. But working with her, I really realized that, you know, we share similar creative energies. I think she comes with the same kind of passion, dedication and fire, you know, to give her best. I think it is Love's genius that she casted both of us together. So thank you, Love.
3: Thank you.
2: I give you credit for this also.
0: I really like their chemistry and I hope it does work some magic. 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
0: 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Jo feeling, jo vibe thi, Love Aajkal 2 ke gaane mein. I found it here as well. And that is why mere is hafte ka pick of the week hai, Haan Main Galat, once again by Arijit Singh and Preetam Da on the Mirchi Top 20 with me, Suren.

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0: 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Check it out. You're on the Mirchi Top 20. I am Sureen. Number 1.

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12: फ्री एंट्री. 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Or lose yourself in Sunita Kapoor's melodies. 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Joshi, light of the stage at the Mirchi Hot Mic Talent Show. And the little ones? 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
1: Good morning. સાંભળી રહ્યા છો મિર્ચી, હું છું કૃતાર્થ. રિલેશનશીપમાં છે ને ઘણી વખત એવી સિચ્યુએશન ઊભી થતી હોય કે કોઈ એવી વાત થઈ જાય, કોઈ એવી ઘટના બની જાય કે પછી તમે એને પોતાના મનમાંથી કાઢી જ ના શકો. 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
1: North, South, East or West India is the best, the land of culture, the land of dreams, this is the land of you and me.
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1: Good morning. સાંભળી રહ્યા છો મિર્ચી, હું છું કૃતાર્થ. આજનો વેકઅપ વિચાર ગઈકાલે રાત્રે મારી સાથે જે ઘટના બની એના ઉપરથી છે. ગઈકાલે હું મારા એક ફ્રેન્ડને એસજી હાઈવે ઉપર મળ્યો. અમે કીધું કે ચાલો મળીએ, 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
0: Hello and welcome. This is the Ghana Indie Top 10. The show is all about the hottest pop music of the week. Bandi ka naam hai RJ Kanika. 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And tab se RJ Kanika. 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
0: You are listening to Gaana Indie Top 10. 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

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You are listening to Gaana Indie Top 10, बंदी का नाम है कनिका, enjoy. 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
0: 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Why I love listening to this song is that ye gana na humko hamari identity se bahut close feel karwata hai. 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To apne radio ke volume bada lijiye. Raja Kumari and Divine ka gana, gaane ka naam hai City Slums. It's got an earworm hook and I'm sure you will love it. Playing right next for you on Gaana Indie Top 10, bandi ka naam hai Kanika. Enjoy.

0: I wish I could be Raja Kumari level cool and I can sing like Rappa Pum Pum like she does, man. Because this is insane. City Slums by Divine and Raja Kumari. Every time this song is around chal raha hota hai, I am smiling teeth to teeth and excited. At Rajay Kanek on Instagram par aao and quickly is indie pop quiz ka answer karo. Divine and Karan Aujla had collaborated on an album. 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Baron is playing right next for you on gana number 4. 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
0: Mirchi Bar, this is the Gaana Indie Top 10. Bandi ka naam hai RJ Kanika. This is the show which is all about the hottest pop music of the week. Top 10 pop gaanon ki ginti hum aapke liye lekar aate hain. Connect with me Instagram par, mera handle is @RJKanika. 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So before we move on to the top 2 songs of the week, aapke liye jo gaane ka naam bhul jate ho, let's do a quick recap right from the top. Gaana number 10 par this week was Sanju Rathod ka Bangles. Raghav Kaushik Rekha Bharadwaj ka Darmiya this week on Gaana number 9.

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